0: Pro.
1: That's right.
0: In the building, but it's not a building.
1: I'm glad y'all hanging with us tonight.
2: Yes. God bless America.

Divi Divi DJ, turn it up. Just a little hip hop, mix it with a little bit of dance hall. Yo, on the way up to the top, we can't stop, can't talk, cause we keep on walking tall. Have a little pride in yourself, truth be told, you can't count on no one else. Gotta play the hand that you dealt. Keep it going, y'all. Just a little hip hop, mix a little bit of dance song. On the way up to the top, can't stop, can't fall, cause I keep on walking tall. Have a little pride in yourself, truth be told, you can't count on no one else. You gotta play the hand that you dealt, act like ice cream and you're gonna melt. Just a little DJ, turn it up. DJ, turn it up. 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What? DJ, yo, turn it up. I guess that's me. Y'all rock it out. Yo, give me some energy, yes, I'm liking that, huh.

It's so crucial, this life that we live. Every day, yes, and I try to give. And then trying to create a little difference and make a difference. Do what you can to take a stand. Original stand, said you know, unified man. We gotta do what's right, man. Said I said we can't criticize, man. I did a DJ, DJ. Turn it up, y'all. DJ, DJ. Turn it up. DJ, DJ. Turn it up, y'all. DJ, DJ. Turn it up, y'all.

Yes, yes, yo. Give me drums and bass, yo. You know what I mean? One more stretch. One more stretch. Drums and bass. Rhythm. One more stretch, one more stretch.

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Divi Divi DJ, Divi Divi DJ, DJ, turn it up. Yeah, when I come to the club, I just wanna dance, just wanna make stands. That's what I do when I come in the club, yo. 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

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I'm gonna spark it up, pass me a chalice, is it still hit? Or is it empty, yo? Time and time again, we face elimination, stand up with determination. 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Searching old vibration, living for a new interpretation. 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Looking for the funky sound, the system's corrupt. And you know that we've lit liquor shot for the people on the underground. We gonna lay it down. It's a fat juice sound. 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And let me know that you feel me. From San Diego back up to the city. 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Represent. Yeah, we let the smoke blow through the trees. Represent. We gonna keep on, coming on fresh. 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Yeah. So let me know that you feel me. Let me know that you feel me. Check it out. Yo, it's Mo Chill, and I'm gonna spit a little verse. It's not rehearsed, I said this right off the tit off. Let the V drop and the body rock. I gotta let your soul shock. Pop, pop, coming off the dome. Just let me get out in the area and big up the freestyle session. You know, with the blessing, a juice rhythm. And you know, we're gonna give them what they need. And make them squeak. Break out the session, a blessing. Check. I said, keep it coming fresh. Settle for nothing less. I got a little, get a little something off my chest. Don't you know that we bless? Living up in the northern style. And John, he is our sign. And we got the cool ride. Stepping on the gas, mashing on the gas, listen to the crack. Keep it coming. Let me know that you feel me. Let me know that you feel me. Let me know that you feel me. Check it. Let me know that we're feeling.

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Is it still hitting? 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

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Let me know that you feel me. What? Cause you know that we bounce for the city. And we rock for the boondocks. So let us know that you're feeling. Let us know that you're chilling. Let us know that you feel. Let us know that you're, yeah.

Chant it up for the children, chant it up for the hygiene. We keep it on bouncing. Chant it up for the chat, that's what we do. I said we come to wreck and mash up the set. The juice sound, I said it's hard to forget. With no regrets, we pass to the crowd. That's what we do, we said I make it sound loud. Said we come to move ya. Let us know, let us know, let us know that you feel ya. Yes, yes, what, Just get up there in the energy. Let me get free for the scene. Blaze up a little joint, get the point. I said I'm feeling, yeah. Blaze one up, I keep it coming on true. That's what we do when the juice come true. The basement studio session, a blessing. Learn your lesson. Bouncing and bouncing and climbing. We just be vibing and I just be rhyming. I keep it coming off the tip, don't let me trip. I said the beat is gonna flip, cause you, we breaking it out, and no doubt. The bus pop, I said we make them scream and shout. Just wanna make the club a jumping dream. Yo, are you on my team? Humble, that's the greed that we smoking. Keep it coming, and you know it's so potent. Chronic, that's the song for it. Yeah.

Yo, just want to big up the sesh, make it sound fresh, cause the juice is the bless, a rhyming and timing and keep it a rhyming and time, yeah, it's a mo chill, a flavor, a massive D, it's got the guitar behavior, and a J-Bird on the kit, Folly Walks coming with the bass legit, king, keep it coming rude, a positive attitude, plays one up, for the youth, we keep it truth, it's 100 fruit, and we coming through on the lyrical style, busting it, as if we travel any mouse, we bust it out, keep it coming off the tip, rip, on the scene, said we taking little sip of the golden flavor, watch your behavior, keep it coming with the green flavor, OG original session, a blessing, I said, we just refreshing and vibing and rhyming and climbing and keep it on timing. Keep it coming and you know it's too many styles, man. That's what we do on the message, you never drop. I said that we on the hilltop, yo, pop. Yeah.

0: like that. I like that a lot.
1: The heartbeat, man. Can't forget the heartbeat.
0: Yeah.
2: Them go out answer back. 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

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It was Jaybird, T-Bird, and Greenway. But you know that we have to do it every day. Had to have it my way. Pick up the session. It's a blessing. Another juice flavor. Yeah.

0: Cause you know that we never end. Both children Jeff I again.
1: Sure.
0: Cause you know that it never ends. Both children Jeff I again. And you know it never ends. Both

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Said we climbing and climbing and climbing. Jeff Fire and Mo chillin' on the set. 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And you know that it never ends.

0: stigmatized. 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I call you, don't say this style can't turn out, this I chill.
1: In Jeff Fire again. Cause you know that it never ends, y'all. Chillin' Jeff Fire again.

0: Yeah, man, that was badass right there.
1: Juice Crew coming dangerous and vicious. Sucker MC say Skilo, he just dissed us. Yo, he got a problem. I think he's conceited. He ain't conceited.
2: They just couldn't beat it.
1: Cause when we're at a show, the whole Juice Crew likes to mingle. And seconds later, JB playing that single. Pumped up dramatically. So the people in the place will automatically time it and dance right behind it. And those that have it on tape could rewind it. It's not surprising, Juice rocks parties. Anywhere, anyone, anybody. This is called a stage show, also a class. We only come to educate the mass of young people. To this, there's no sequel. Just a message, yo, be peaceful. Just to lay the smack down.
2: Me and my crew just lay the smack down.
1: Sure.
2: All we wanna do, just lay the smack down. Me and my crew, yo, me and my crew. Remember, let it simmer. We left you on a bubble. Herbalist, stylist, but we keep it subtle. Persian eruption. We turn the disco to rubble. A session. I grab the mic on the double. Realizing I dream, we just keep rising. So take a taste of some old chill diction. And you know that I'm fencing to mash one up and we chant it up. Fill the cup, gonna chant it up. Mash it up, gonna fill it up. You know, check it. Cause, yo, all we wanna do is lay the smack down.
1: Chill.
2: Me and my crew just lay the smack down.
1: Chill.
2: All we wanna do just lay the smack down. Yo, me and my crew just lay the smack down. All we wanna do is lay the smack down.
1: That's it.
2: Me and my crew just lay the smack down.
1: Uh-huh.
2: All we wanna do just lay the smack down. Yo, me and my crew, we gonna lay the smack down.
1: Sim, simmer, and pass me the keys to my beam. 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We about

0: I want. 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
1: Yo, late night, deep in the session, doing my thing, yo, we never resting. A gift of lift that no flip, just take a sip, watch me rip and don't you even trip. Stop here unless you get the point. You think I'm soft cause I passed you a joint.
2: Oh.
1: Original, lion's blood running through my veins.
2: What?
1: I let you hear it.

0: Africa, cause we protected by the Rasta. 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But in this life, you gotta keep the faith, yo. Spreading the blessing, cause we just be created.
1: Yeah.
0: What? What? Here's this little chorus right here, check it out. Each and every time we roll through your town, represent the masses strictly underground. Forget OZs, don't tease, we won't pound. Stay a step ahead when the shit goes down. Each and every time we roll through your town, represent the masses strictly the underground. Forget OZs, don't tease, we won't pound. Stay a step ahead when the shit goes down.
2: Yes.
3: Place that bad. Yeah, that's just the one track. I was.
4: Is that the seven
3: yeah.
5: Forget we rock you steady. When we come well deadly. And then spill up.
0: Yo.
3: Sorry, bro. I forgot how.
0: That's all right. No, no. This is your verse right here.

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End it, end it! Oh, damn, that was fresh, Jeff. That was fresh, man. No, just kidding. I don't remember. I guess you didn't even have a verse on that. That's a fucked up song to end on, man.

0: girl, me happy say I. Step up to you, cop, no me I no shy guy. And girl, I'm just being myself. Nobody treat me like the back of my shelf.
1: Yes.

0: Jason Jones.
1: Drinks are missing.

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1: Check, check. A 1-2 said a check one. Yeah, y'all.
0: Yeah.
1: I like it.

0: step ahead, yo.
1: Yo.
0: Stay a step ahead.
1: We are one piece. But nobody wants justice.
0: We just rolling through.

0: living, I sin.
1: Did you hear it? It sounds
0: but
1: like
0: nobody want to die.
1: Did you hear it? It
0: Lord have mercy, tell them see.
1: Did you hear it?
0: Everybody
1: it
0: want to go
1: did you hear it? It
0: up to heaven,
1: right.
0: Lord.
1: Did you hear it?
0: But

0: y'all, holla y'all. Wicked sound. Get the party started, we extra launching. Yo, we're gonna make it happen. Get the party started, we extra launching. Just to make it happen. Yo, we get it started, we extra launching. Yeah, come and make it happen. Get it started. We little yo. I know it's hard to respond to that, I know.
1: Yeah.
0: Blah blah. Thanks for coming.
1: Yeah, out. Got a couple more for y'all before we take off.

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0: I guess it's not really, it's already is resolved.
1: As if to say, we played that song in G.
2: That's my life,
1: what, Jay? Yeah, likeness of John.

0: Ainge. And you are all here for that same reason. And I believe that to the depths of my soul.
1: Run it!
2: And you don't have to read, nobody else.

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1: Y'all ready for some more music? We're gonna play a little tune, a little quick one.
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2: One hell of a spliff tail, I must say.
1: My crew coming. My crew coming dangerous and vicious, and suckers say, hey, yo, he just dissed us. He got a problem, I think he's conceited. D is not conceited, they just couldn't beat it. Cause when we're at a club, my crew likes to mingle. Seconds later, they'll be playing that single, loud as a collision and pumped up dramatically. So all the people in the place will automatically time it and dance right behind it. Those that have it on tape could rewind it. It's not surprising, Diaz rocks parties. Anywhere, anyone, anybody. This is called a stage show, also a class. I only come to educate the mass of young people. To this, there's no sequel, just a message, yo. Be peaceful, brother Diaz, what you got for we? Brother Diaz, what you got for me? Uno si, ay. Brother Diaz, what you got for we? 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
1: 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We like y'all thin, you know we like y'all fat. 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
0: Troy Perez, original farmer.
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0: man.
1: Right.
0: Easy star.
1: Give it up for the harvest tonight. Yes, yes.
0: The harvest. Outlaw in the area.
1: Many pumpkins coming off the patch.
0: Tra la la la la, welcome the outlaw.
1: What,
0: bad
1: what?
0: Bad gun off over Colorado. This pony war path for the come out look for.

Ready, Mr. Ready, Mr. Ready, come again. Man called J-Bird, man called Massive D, man called Kariki, running out of the area.

All right then. Ganja feel legal, say the ganja feel legal, say the ganja feel legal down in this Iowa. Ganja feel legal, say the ganja feel legal, say ganja feel legal up in this area. Ganja feel legal, say the ganja feel legal, say the ganja feel legal in this Iowa. Ganja feel legal, say the ganja feel legal, say the ganja feel legal up in this area. Ganja we smoke, we don't want no other. Big ganja tree, what look like my mother. 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Listen to the DJ say, smoke ganja every single day. 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

0: Rewind the track. 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
1: Watch him on.
0: Yeah, boy, I tell him, say, watch it now.
1: Sure.
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1: Where?
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1: Cause we are coming as a P-Point Posse. We just are coming at a P-Point Posse. We just are coming as a P-Point Posse. I come for my microphone and then go a rock up hard. Cause we're the Pleasure Point Posse. 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

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Him just a dip upon the beach in Playa Escondido. 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Him paddle out one time and him broke up tree tall. Him pulling out the barrel and him broke up him nose. And him go well deep, but he got the sickest flows. And they ask him in brethren, got that shit on video. And I gonna send it in to San Clemente, yo, to Surfer Magazine. I saw it go, go, go. And I seen him say, we just a paddle out and Diaz hit the peak. 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

0: stop. 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

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And to our sexy body, yeah, we link with you later. Take you higher than an Empire State elevator. Never realized that I and I was such a perpetrator. And an outdoor homegrown never need a generator. Cause I'm in an outsteader. 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D is a hot stepper. 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Motherfuckers in the place say kachai. And when you see me upon the mic, throw your spliffs up high. Cause we done blaze it up. Whether in Santiago or Valparaiso, you just don't know how we go. And if we coming back in Navinia, I have to tell the girl come closer, cariña. 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Bossa Española in a rough style. And I tell you, say you don't know what this mean to me. Diaz, step upon the mic, grita huevón.

Selector. 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
1: Tricky, young man.
0: We have it on lockdown. True, we do this lockdown. Come up a rhythm, you know, say that we naga. Alright, yeah. Break it up. Alright. Wicked style. Want to big up my peoples on the mics. Ones and twos. Go and sing the blues, you know, say that. Tell them the news. Delete it down, that are the ultimate dealing. Burn up me on wood, we chill, you know, say we higher than the ceiling. Yo, we burn the weed for me brain delight. Me smoke the weed that make me eye like kite. Me love the girl with the body real light. Me fuck the pussy if the pussy were tight. Me work the girl, work her out all night. Make she run out of me bedroom with fright. Haters see me and they want fist spite. Just too bad minded and don't hate the player, hate the game. Tell him all the same. Yo, some things them well plain. Yo, some boy going insane when them see me. Call now run the head, they want fi be me. When if they no say one thing, them conceal me. When if they no say the girl, them want fi drill me. And if they no say yeah, them want fi tell them. When if they no say some fussy me, I go smell them. One, we don't follow what I compel them. I don't say, I don't say, juice crew. Yo, they lifted, I you know, higher than the ceiling. Burn up my weed and you know say, ultimate feeling. The weed make me high, trying to help me high, must testify. Weed make me high like the weed on the sun and the sky. Come up and read it, me have to tell the girl why. Yeah, yo, me have to try, I'm no shy guy. Step up to the girl and true me say, I got you got the zoom thing, in a your boom thing. One big step up to the girl and say something. You got the bum thing, but nothing to say. Woo! Alright. Run some old school reggae.
2: Boom, clipping.
0: That's alright. Alright, to the people watching the video.
2: Okay, where you at? Where's some incense burning?
1: Yeah, put it down if it's about time. I had to let it go because. In and out, I figured if it's.
2: How many tears I shed?
0: We got my boy Colin, my boy Jay Bird on the drums.
2: I got the top tongue,
0: keep it tight like a drum.
2: I water flow from me eye. Me think that me cry so much, me eye never woulda dry. I water flow from me eye. My eye

in Humboldt County to the Frisco Bay. 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

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Come up with them, me, I fi star off the show, you know. 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

who took care of me, who raised us up in the country so that we could remain. 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
0: Send my love to my family, whether rich or poor,

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0: 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Well, I remember when I was...
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3: 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D-R-E. 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Yeah.

0: gonna tell you, is gonna tell you.
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It's up to you. 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It's up to you. A quick cycle. Check with no rehearsal. 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

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I just wanna fill the cup, chant it up, and I make it jump. 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

the music is in the building, y'all. Yeah. Voices of all the people who remember Rod Deal. 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With a lineup, with a China. 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
1: Hold on.
2: Yo, people, I can't quite catch the vibes if I can't see your faces. So I see all these people over here in the corner, y'all, for come up song. All the brethren who appreciate love the women in the place, make some noise.
3: It seems as if all the brethren don't appreciate love the sistren. 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

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Lion Campus, you know. And we love Rastafari, because Rastafari is the almighty. With no doubt, this team has shown from the east, west, north, and south. So we hear him high. His Majesty, King of Kings, Lords of Lords, conquering line of the tribe of Judah. I name Ras Attitude, A-T-T-I-T-U-D-E. See? And it's the vibes, you know, we keep the vibes up full. 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

0: Geico knows there's a home you and a road you. 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
1: What is it?
0: Real reggae music is how we tell you say. Woo, woo, woo, woo, woo now. 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

0: That was live and direct. The Massacre on the band alongside Ishidobi and the sweet ladies of Vidagua. 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Bless up Massive and Crow. And don't remember, CDs on sale. 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So make sure you get the Windstrong. 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Go and check it out. It's free to look and it's good to support Rastafari.
1: Woohoo! Madatan! How them son boy, this is them Madatan! 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We kill big sounds! Now we are giants in our business!
2: Yeah, this is Roland Barella! Original Johnny Dollar singer!

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Spread the word.

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Yeah.

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1: Party.
2: Yeah.
1: We're gonna get this thing popping off in a second.

Yes, y'all. You know, they all of that. Boom, boom, boom. We're getting wild. Every time.

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0: in strife. It don't matter if you're wrong or right. 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
1: Rebel life, y'all.
0: That's it.
1: Yeah.
0: Thanks, y'all.
2: Yeah. I like it. I like it.
1: Yes.
2: Check it out. Come party with us tonight. Martial arts, yo.
3: But in the rhythm, girl, like, you a trip.

inspiration comes from the people of the nation that we're all sitting around.

0: what you need.
1: I just wanted to
0: probably
1: play with it a little bit.
0: You never heard of a week.
2: That's exactly right.
3: That's eight the lid, right? I gotta figure it out.
4: Dude, you gotta do the. So I saw you in the dance hall. You were looking for a booty call.
3: No.
4: That shit's tight.
3: I don't know.
5: Call, last call.
6: I tell you

0: Hey, that's it. I'll see y'all later. Peace out.
1: You know you must have
2: fun. Thank you tonight. We love y'all for coming out. We want to respect the band for playing such nice music.
1: You must run another one.
2: Chill.
0: You ready to rock?
2: Two, three, four. One, two, three, four. Yeah, yeah, yeah, yeah, we come.
0: Are they ready for this? They ain't ready for this. Are they ready?

0: Chakra.
1: How's everybody feeling tonight? Yes.

0: Yes, I.
1: Big up our crew.
0: Thanks and praises for the family.
1: Big up the NorCal Massive too. From San Diego to Humboldt County, we represent the whole place.
0: West Side. Thanks for coming out and hanging with us tonight, Friday night. Welcome back. 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I hope everybody had a good summer. 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
3: People, if you love it, the Juice Crew vibration, show me some signal, for real, man, yeah.
4: Original keeps critical, ha ha ha. Check it out.

0: very first song that we played.
1: I don't think so.
0: Yeah. What was this song? What was the first song?
2: I'm down to play it either way, either twice.
0: Yeah, I have a recording.
3: I like it twice.
0: Alright.
3: Yeah.
0: That's not what we were doing yesterday. So let's we just decide on the way.
4: So is there is that the ending also?
2: Maybe it should be, but that's not what we were doing yesterday.
4: The ending still is just a break in the middle somewhere.
3: Is that what you guys are talking about?
0: That's
3: that
0: like
3: song,
0: a hits part.
3: There's
0: and
3: like
0: goes a, into mix the mix part.
3: There's an intro, there's a hip hop version that's like half the song length. And then there's a reggae version, which is the second half of the song length. Okay. And then in the reggae version, we do this like kids part.
2: Yeah. And the intro is the reggae version, but just short.
4: This song.
3: This is
2: a soul trip.
3: That's all it is.

0: was gonna go hits and then hip hop bars, but
1: I just wanted to go back and like, we did
0: yeah.
1: the beginning of practice.
0: It was just the lockdown real quick right into it.
2: You meant the hip hop part.
0: Lockdown right into the hip hop part.
1: Yeah. Okay. So,

0: That's how we're gonna do it. Kill us all, kill it. Stomp it out.
1: Real.
0: Real. Real. Real. Reel it up. Reel it on.
1: Okay, so there's that one. And then there's the Sonny Bray one, which
0: practice the intro.
1: You may not have heard that much.
0: No, it gets like that.
1: We all know this one.

0: Let's play for a second and try it. So we just did this ending that's like the same as the melody, you know, but yeah. We just like cut it up really hard
1: and then right
0: a real big pause in the center.

0: you hear what I'm putting in? Is that, where are you putting the pod?
1: That's what it is, but I think what it was is like the kind of, it's, the accents are on all the main notes in the beginning of the whole riff, so it's like...
2: I want one of those real gritty synth, like synth keyboards on here, really.

0: That's that kind of energy through the whole song.
1: Yeah.
2: Just go nuts.
0: Yeah. It's gotta be a bit high for that song.
2: Out here in Sunny Bay.
1: That one will be fun. People like that one. That one's one of those.
3: Yeah, we don't
1: want to
3: miss
1: that one.
4: People in Scotty, I can hear a little tambourine up in that song as well. So I can definitely hear you like. Dude, when you get that thing jamming like a rattlesnake.
1: Nice.
0: We'll see how the party goes.
4: Yeah. And that sound, that combination.
1: The bells.
4: Yeah. At first you weren't using the bells, you were just.
1: Yeah.
4: I need more cowbells.
1: Right.
4: It's got
1: the only prescription is more.
4: No, but for reals, man, when you that tambourine, when you get it like, and you like got that.
1: No, don't listen to him. I just find your straightforward cowbell. If you deviate from the cowbell, I'm going to be very disappointed. It's the whole song, man. How many times do I have to tell you don't deviate from the cowbell? Quarter notes.
0: Straight, yeah.
3: Nice.
0: Keep it steady.
1: It's okay, you can touch the bell things as long as that just keeps rocking.
4: I need more cowbell, Scotty. More cowbell.
0: I just saw the Saturday Night Live skit where Will Ferrell was hosting and he went on stage with the musical guest.
2: Even Sunny Bay.
0: I forgot who it was. And
4: that's cool.
1: He did the cowbell thing
0: while they were doing it. Maybe they knew it.
1: Was it Blue Oyster
0: Cult? No, it wasn't. It was a newer band that didn't look all that happy.
2: They're all more cowbell.
0: No way.
4: I think it's
0: Will Ferrell was on Saturday Night Live. He did that. He came out while the musical guest was playing
3: that skit at the end of the show.
0: Yeah, he came out all
2: the time.
5: Let's go.
2: I'm freaking out, man!
3: Mo was here earlier with his kids and stuff. They were running around.
1: Right.
3: Then at one point,
2: okay.
1: What about from our first set list stuff we need to remind ourselves of?
4: Ed, where'd you go, man?
2: Oh, you're freaking out, man!
0: Well,
2: I'm
0: on occupation.
1: It's Mo that needs all the work on that one. But we should play Red Light.
2: Marco, Mescaline,
0: Red Light Raga, Phantom.
3: We can play any of the ones from the first gig, but I'm comfortable not even playing those, man. And
1: at the party?
3: Right now. until we have to perform them. You know what I mean? Because it's like I think. We want to develop the set as much as possible, so
0: keep your
3: like anything that's new,
1: right.
3: We want to play. I'm really playing that, honestly.
1: And
3: but I'll play the other stuff.
1: I'm cool with Rabble Life. I don't feel like I need to run through Rabble Life, but if you do,
0: cause, Red Light Raga, we should hit just for a sec. Make sure we're all good with that. That's one of the newer ones. Rebel Light. We didn't play that last time.
3: Oh.
1: When you're smoking glass pipe.
0: Time to.
1: It doesn't matter if you're black or
0: white. It's a rebel life.
1: Just throw down the pipe.
0: Every day and
1: every
0: night.
1: Every smoke up.
2: Cause it's a rebel life.
6: Yes!
7: I'm having a good time out here. Y'all
6: having fun.
7: We're gonna play a little more music. I hope y'all will stick around with us. A little more. Stick with us. 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

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Y'all getting worked up? All right. Yes. Enough family in the house. This one's called New World Order. New World Order, right here.

0: again. 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You gonna let us party with you tonight? Yeah. Big up to the Six Rivers. Six Rivers management. 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
1: As we continue.

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1: 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Yes, alright. Everybody hear everything alright?
0: Bring the next one.
1: Alright. Oh. Yeah. Thanks, y'all. Alright.
0: Thank you very much.
1: What's that? That opening
0: this
1: groove.
0: This is called the Baltimore Runner.

0: like that.
1: Yeah. 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
0: I kick another one, y'all. 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

0: vibration with the positive vibration, I would say
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0: 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Now go with holy, no Babylon college. Babylon side,
1: wheel it up and come again. Wheel it up and come again. 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
0: Lord of mercy, this happens to be reaching out to our nation without.
1: I just like this rhythm.
0: I would say. Yeah. Vermeer claims my mind with me knowledge. Now going rolling the Babylon college. Babylon side, me all take me for savage. Sip up from me chalice and poop all get damage again.

0: If we come again.
1: Yeah, check. One,
0: we
1: two,
0: gonna
1: three.
0: Move over your friend.
1: My microphone's tripping out. One, two. Give me the rhythm.
0: You got it.
1: Rhythm.
0: Check it.
1: Got it. Burn my hair, cleanse my mind with my knowledge.
0: I like
1: go with rolling up Babylon College. Babylon sight me, I'll take me for savage. See,

I'm feeling good tonight, y'all. You know, right now we're gonna bring this, the man they call Ishi, out to rock on the Chronic sound. Make some noise, y'all. How y'all feeling? Make some noise.

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0: Yo, Herba with me, Herba with me, Herba with me, Herba with me, la la la la la, Herba with me, Herba with me. Yeah, mix me down. 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Just buzz another split, please. Yeah, I'm to be the voice in one. Ishi want to big him up every time. Lord of birds upon the rhythm and once again God burn my hair, cleanse my mind with me knowledge. Now go with rolling, no Babylon college. Babylon sight, me all take me face a bitch. Deeper from me chalice and hope I'll get damaged again. Burn my hair, cleanse my mind with me knowledge. Going rolling, no Babylon college. Babylon sight, me all take me face. Mix me now one more time. Because Herba when me smoke I get me wicked and me please. But from me to listen me to start. Please Babylon can't touch me, I agree. Cheese. Hold on, stop. Thank you. Surprise.
1: Yes.
0: Next rhythm. I want to big up my man EC for coming up on that one.
1: Like that.
0: Wonderful. We love him. Big him up.
1: Yeah. Give him some love, y'all. Damn, he hit that one note. I was like, wow. Yo, here we go.

0: word up. Yeah, 2005.
1: Shoot that. Almost 2006. I like it.
0: That's right, that's
1: yo,
0: right.
1: Yo, check it out, yo.

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0: Shoot that.
1: That's alright.

0: All we wanna do is elevate, elevate, elevate, elevate.
1: More time, yeah.
0: Chronic, chronic, chronic. Everybody knows the chronic rhythm. We only got a couple more for y'all. They gonna kick us out. So we gonna just keep it moving, y'all.
2: That's been an international song, yeah? Yo, no.
0: That's nice.
2: Thank y'all for coming out, for reals, thank you. And we are gonna run Tony Dixon. Hold on, stop the song. Bring him out again, run the country boy. Run the mad soul rhythm. Run the mad soul rhythm. We got the country boy himself here tonight, Tony Dixon.

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1: 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Take a deep breath.
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0: that anywhere.
1: Yeah!
2: Sweet,
3: yeah.
2: Sweet.
1: Take that shit out of here! Yeah.
4: Never learned the Star Wars line perfectly, that's what I wanted to do. Get it.

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0: 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Cause I just wanna get it to you. You gotta come close. And let me get it to you. Come close. And let me get it to you.
1: Just wanna get it to you. Come
0: just wanna
1: close.
0: Get it to you.
1: Just wanna get it to you. Come
0: just wanna
1: so
0: get
1: close.
0: It to your juice sound.
1: Just wanna get it to
0: coming
1: you
0: from
1: so
0: the underground
1: close.
0: Original.
1: From boom, the under. 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Yeah.

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1: Just wanna give it to you. 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
0: How you feeling now? 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
0: Hey.
1: Let's go Mary Jane.
0: Mary Jane.
1: Mary Jane.
0: They don't know you.
1: We gonna keep it moving though. This dude right here, he's the only one.

0: 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This next one is a little reggae song.
1: It's a little reggae song.
0: It's a...
1: Imagine that.
0: Kind of something new school. We're going to call it Them No No. It's inspired by a DJ named Ninja Man. I don't know if you're familiar with Ninja Man. Well, he's my favorite DJ. I love Ninja Man. And when Ninja Man comes, he says, no, what you mean by this one? But they didn't call this one Them No No. When me come for the rhythm, me gotta tell them this is this one. I tell them say, God damn no, when me get paid, you get a wheel, I'll come again.

0: I don't think they know.
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0: I don't think they know.
1: Them don't know. It may get me education. Me gone jack up.
2: What you think of my new saddle, lizard?
3: Oh, yes.

0: where me get my meditation. Me get that from the Almighty. Them no know where me get me education. Come back to Jamaica from me was a youth. Them no know. Yo, more I tell them say. Where I tell them say.
1: Check it out. Cause I don't think they know. Or where the chili come

0: 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One go, baby, you did. 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Wheel, wheel, wheel. Hold on, hold on, hold on, hold on, hold on, hold on.
1: Woo!
0: Woo! Ah!
1: That's hot.
0: All right. All right.
1: That's hot.
0: Yo, thanks. I appreciate
1: thanks,
0: that.
1: Thanks, y'all. Damn, I like this. Y'all rule crew tonight. The rule crew is
0: dirty
1: out tonight. Friday night.
0: This is a late night. This is for the late night crew. If you stayed out late.

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Bitch, you never real like you be with me. Feel like I'm a year for some weed or some ecstasy.

0: Thank you very much. This happens to be the Juice Crew.
1: Yes.
0: Yeah, we just having fun. Like we hope you are too.
1: I like it. Yes, this next one we call a rebel life because it's a rebel life.
0: That's right.
1: Check. Yes, I, a revolutionary state of mind.

0: really tight. 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Yeah. All right. I like that. Thanks, y'all. Y'all gonna hang with us tonight? All right.
1: Thank you, thank you.
0: Yes. What? We got another. Okay, Cincy. Yeah, this is, you know, another Herb song. Y'all know that.
2: Yeah.
0: Y'all know.
2: Yeah.
3: It's another instant classic. You know we're gonna get a little drastic. Juicy, you gotta have it.

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That's right. Bass and drums.

0: Watch me, tell them me.
1: And hopefully we shake your ass tonight.
2: Yeah.
1: You ready?
0: I'm ready, man.
1: What's up? I said I send a little blessing on the right, and then I said enough respect on the right.

0: right here on the bass.
1: King Froggy. We call him King Froggy.
0: We got the man called K-Star right here.
1: It's hot.
0: Big

0: Come on now. Boom, boom, boom, boom. 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It's massive.
1: Dreadlock.
0: Lord have mercy.
1: Hey, it's hot up here. It's hot up here, Sam. It's a little hot with the monitors, my man.
0: Right here on the drum.

0: Yes.
1: Yes. Respect you.
2: Nice.
3: Nice. Nice. Nice. Nice. Nice. Nice.
1: Dropping off the map left and right.
2: Yeah.
4: Got it.
2: Thanks for coming out.
5: Boom.

0: every night. This one we like to call Phantom. I don't know, it just sounds kind of dark.
1: Hold up, no.
0: What?
1: Hold
0: up. Am I?
2: Huddle.
1: Bring it. Yo, and then bless. This other side name, bless. Bless.
0: This is truly the last one. I'm sorry. We love y'all.
1: Quickly.
0: Thanks for vibing with us.

0: Yes, sir. 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Thank you for coming out tonight. Bless up, as they would say, in our Jamaica, in our America, over New York,
1: yo,
0: down in Miami, in our Houston.

0: Let's do Lightness of Joy to evening.
1: 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When we come well deadly. Hell and spill up.
2: Yo.
3: Sorry, bro. I forgot how weird.
2: That's all right. No. This is your verse right here.

0: on the meds. Yo.
1: End it.
0: Oh, damn, that was fresh, Jeff. That was fresh, man. No, just kidding. I don't even remember. I guess you didn't even have a verse on that. That's a fucked up song. Like, no,
2: Jay Bird didn't let it go. He was on it. Like, he was all, I know that shit.
3: Is that the baseline? Yeah.
2: What's that? What is that? What is that, K-Star? Could you help me out?
3: Second turnaround, so like... Can you go that low?
4: It's kind of hard without a 5-speed, but...
2: Could you help me out? What is that called?
3: So, it's a song that I wrote back in like 97.
2: Why does it sound like something else?
4: Is there any more left in here?
2: It's fresh.
4: Right.
2: I don't know if you had the lighter or what.

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0: see if nobody runs. Man a rules man, man a no god man. Me never try hurt me once. Man a rasta, man a no gangster.
1: So I just started the recorder because it will record for like 6 hours.
2: Oh, sweet.
1: So it's on. It's right just on. A stereo mic that'll capture whatever we're hearing here. So it's
2: really cool.
3: That's all over now. There's nothing left to do. Do you mind too much? If I were to go on the first day,
2: that's kind of great.
3: Do you mind too much? If I were on the first day,
2: I gotta go warn him about something real quick.
3: I fell too hard and much too deep in love with you. You come and go at will, it seems. But you're back again, this time you say forever. I wonder just how long you'll forever means. How long is forever this time? How long until one night you don't come home again?
4: Also want to let you folks know that the fire muster is going to start here in about 10 minutes. Right over here by the fire engines and the water tanks. It's a hose ball contest where you guys get on their gear as fast as you can. Guys and gals, by the way, get in their gear as fast as they can. And push this little ball around up some fire cones to with hose packs. It is very a lot more difficult than it looks, but it's really fun to watch. So be ready for them to get started here in time. And it takes them about 2 hours because they go from that drill to cutting a fire line around a tree, around a fake house, and avoiding the basic hazards, saving water, you know. And then they do a hose lay, which is a progressive hose lay where they start from the engine and create a wet line down the fire line. It's a lot of work. You see what we go through when we go out there in that fire line to protect our neighborhoods and your home. So check them out. It's worth the watch. And you'll like it. You like it. And check out the water the raffle for the water tank too, you guys. Not many folks get tickets, so go out to somebody so we can have in your neighborhood. protecting your home and wildlands. So it's a really good deal. Scott Tanks donates these tanks every year, so we can give them away to somebody who throws a bid down on it. So it's for your benefit, you know. It's extra water on hand, and you know how valuable that is. All righty, keep your eyes out for Muster off and down from as soon as they get started.
1: Yeah, sure.
5: Okay, we have to do
1: I thought about breaking out.
6: I'm back in the I think Kevin also didn't bring it. So.
2: Okay, sorry. Cool. Hey, how you doing? So I grab a beer and you give it to me.
5: Definitely have my
1: I do.
5: It's
7: the only time I have planned this week is Tuesday.
1: There you go.
7: Oh, and Wednesday I go on a bike ride. But that can be switched around usually. Yeah, I got a speed.
1: Vodka.
8: 100% pure.
1: It has vodka. Water in it. Yes. Well, it's water and all alcohol. Thanks, that's a good argumentation. Good balance of argument.
9: Oh, yeah. It's over and done.
7: Okay, oh, yeah.
9: Something to think about.
7: Okay, well,
9: and I've already begun. I suppose that I'll find a way.
1: Do you guys know where we are?
9: People usually do. But it's something to think about. I'll be lost without you. One thing I would have you do, please consider the dawn of your lonely years, when youth and beauty are gone, when you can no longer have any sweetheart that you choose. Here's something to think about. I'll still be thinking of you.

0: So you don't get boogers on the mic. Look what I got, Kula. Hey, Kulika's got CDs that they're selling here behind the stage at their van. If anybody's interested in getting some music from them. And I could talk a long time, but as you may notice, my voice is getting rougher by the minute. So really pushing our raffles, really pushing the table thing back there now. You grouping up, you only got 2 hours more to throw your bids in. And try not to wait till the last minute, you know, you might get burned there and not be able to buy that nice picnic table for your neighborhood. All right.
1: Hey, Chris. Yes, sir. It'd be cool if I threw my drums and stuff inside, because I'm playing later on tonight.
2: If you're playing in Earl's band?
1: Yeah.
2: Yeah, go put them up there. Set your pit up, dude. Right. That'll make things faster.
1: Yeah, nice.
2: Appreciate that.
0: A lot of you may have noticed on the, there's been a Reggae on the River poster moving around here. Couple of them, I think. Well, these young men up here are going to get to play for their first chance at reggae this year, next week. So this is really big for them, and it's real neat to see happening.
3: Sitting here in limbo, nowhere that I have to go. 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
1: Had no sunshine.

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0: We're Macageddon, live and direct. 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
1: like
0: right
1: that. LA.
2: Hey, y'all
1: just
2: go get that one.
1: Y'all go get that people one. And shit.
2: 1984, Dougie Fresh, Slick Rick, the show.
0: Come on, man, know. I was four.
2: All right. Let's move it.
1: One love.

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1: Spooky, spooky.
0: Hey, sometimes I have a sing like this, cause I just like to sing like this. 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

0: Me want big up man like David Gideon and Mo Chill. 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Yeah. Whoa. Yeah. Yeah. Big up man like Mo Chill and David Gideon alongside Juice Crew.
1: Easy. Yeah.
0: No vibes.
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2: My drawing sucks. I can draw what I want, and you can redraw.
1: We're going to keep the party going, because that's how we do. 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

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Brain food bringing heat like 1,000,000 watts. So sharp, back it up, not just a talk. Yes, the fats start growing in my backyard. Mama, big up, we gotta do our part. How does it feel? Living for the next vibration. Amazing, playing on your local radio station. And they say they be related to the flow that you're throwing down. Oh, when it just is, we don't mess around. You need direction, just follow the crown. I said the crown just pounded with sound. Yeah. Ain't afraid for what I believe in. What's the reason? It's open season. A duppy conquer, right? Till I stop breathing. Check it out.

travaillant. 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

0: Yeah, big up the sound, man, Ishii. 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I want to say it's lovely that summertime is here.
1: Yeah. That's right. That's what we're going to bring it.
0: We're going to bring some vibes tonight. Thank you all for coming out.
1: Hey, it's
0: big up the sound,
1: business.
0: Man, Ishii, every time alongside the big man, Sam Saphir.
1: Family business every time. Let's run this juice crew.
0: In the area, charge and murder. 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Don't know, say, but it's for the power.
1: Boom, boom, boom. All right, we're going to keep the party going.

0: Yo, that's right, Juice. 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It's Friday night, y'all. How we feeling tonight? Make some noise out there, Six Rivers.
1: Yeah.
0: We gonna wake up the neighborhood. Yeah. Transformation. I said I'm looking for my sanity. Some of them still living and clear, but it's never clear. Cry freedom. Said I see it in my sight. Babylon will infiltrate if you don't concentrate. Meditate and vibrate and pray. Father, you. Some of them seeking the truth. Where they gonna place the blame? Yo, to try to free up the pain. I've been down there. I feel the pressure. It's build a revolution. It's getting crazy, but it don't faze me. I'm gonna turn the next page, see? Can't you see the sign?
2: Watch it on the front line.
0: It's getting crazy, but it don't faze me. I'm gonna turn the next page, see?
2: Can't you see the sign?
0: Watch it on the front line.
2: Go, son, time. Sit the come up with the disarray. On the no say, how wicked every time. Sit me, brother, more chill. On the no say, your bust a see still. On the no say, that you show them for real. What you are gonna do, say it on a big deal.
0: Getting crazy, but it don't phase me. Gonna turn the next page, see? Can't you see the sign? Watch it on the front line. It's getting crazy, but it don't phase me. Gonna turn the next page, see? Can't you see the sign?
2: Watch it from the front line.
0: Ain't no time left when you're living in a struggle. It's always been here, can't get out the bubble. Nothing new, judge, I plead guilty. World gone wrong, society can't fix me. I'm all alone on the planet made of stone. Mama always told me, get your own. So I set out on a quest for a sense of worth. Now what's your cost? Never lost, I'm just a traveler. Can I dread roam this land again? I gotta get out of the pop scene. Conscious search, blaze up the crop scene. Underground, that's how I feel it. Organic sound, blah, blah. Can you peel it? So call me a dope man, but I don't deal it.
2: Yeah,
0: I check it for free. It's getting crazy, but it don't faze me. I'm gonna turn the next page, see? Can't you see the sign? Watch it on the front line. It's getting crazy, but it don't faze me. I'm gonna turn the next page, see?
2: Yeah.
0: Can't you see the sign?
2: Watch it on the front line.
0: Yo! Watch your back.
3: Think y'all know where the Mac is getting? This is Wheels of Steel. But y'all get down to this one for a second, alright? 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
1: Don't hate me because I'm a Dodger fan. You know what I'm saying? Yep. Yep. You heard it here. Let's run this. What's up? All right, all right, all right. I got another special treat for y'all. Okay, if y'all clap loud enough, maybe we can get my brother Ishi up here again. Can you give us some love right there? He's doing double duty. He's a sound man and microphone doctor.
2: Big up the man Ishi.
1: 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If you love it, make some noise.
3: Yeah.
2: Big up the man Ishi.
3: This one is dedicated to the children. 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
1: Hip-hop, dancehall, and roots music.
0: Y'all ready to have a party tonight? Are y'all gonna party with us tonight? All right. Yes, sir.
2: Check us out next time. We the Juice Crew.
3: Coming through.

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They're all gonna be drunk. They're gonna be out of control. 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That's right.

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0: What's up? 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
1: Is he here too?
2: Here? Reaching up to the massive and the people in my head. My breaking and the respect is his that day. 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
3: You want your shirt off.
2: Respect your lady. 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

0: I got it.
1: I got levels now, and it's on recording, so as long as the power doesn't go out, I'm sure it won't. Then you don't have to touch anything, really. There's an input level here. It's not automatic. And I have it on the level meter right now.
0: Cool.
1: See, there's a red light on. If you hit display, it shows you how much is recorded, how much is remaining, 5 hours. And then the level meter's there. I'll leave it running, and I'll leave it on the level meter. If you guys look at it, just make sure it's not peeking out.
0: Look at that again. I mean, it just dropped the level.
1: It went low. Yeah, it went lower, but it didn't drop it out. Could have been just the song. It didn't cut it out all the way. Are we getting like a main subnet sound?

0: grab the headphones out of where. Shouldn't be getting any signal. Let's see what I'm getting.
1: This one, like I said, y'all see the flyer, right? This is kind of an early celebration, if you know what I mean. And, you know, everybody got...

0: was off because you guys took off and I could never catch up, and then yeah, you guys know.
1: You got this shit rolling for me? Yeah. What? All my people. All my people.
2: Peeps in the house.
3: Well, that was cool. You know, got a Gideon sighting. And... that can only lead to a good rest of the week, you know?

0: Let's try to lean a little bit more on the urban, R&B, hip hop, jazz, fusion. Maybe of the East Coast variety. Just if you wanted to, if you wanted a direction. If you wanted a north, south, east, west direction. No, it's just kidding.
1: What is that one?
0: Hey, why don't you finish this up? Because I kind of loaded.
1: It's done.
0: Well, come on, man.
1: Come
0: on, man.
1: Passed it through, man.
0: That's your piece. Just.
2: Check one, two. You are now tuned in to the Juice Crew. Yeah. One, two. Only moments away. I said only moments away. Yeah. I said only moments away. Reggae music, hip hop music, and dancehall music with the one and only Juice Crew alongside David Gideon and Mochu. With special guest Ishidubi. Yeah. One, two.

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now. 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I always told you that. 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

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It's a world premiere. Yes, man. First time in the whole wide world, people are going to be delighted with this music. This is a new artist. It's from Humboldt County. I didn't see it. What I said is from Humboldt County. 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I said it's from Humboldt County, man. What's up? Yes. People, are you ready for some cool reggae music made right here? Put your hands together. Aishi Dube and Masakana. Give it up. Reggae on the river.

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Sun people, live it up. I want you to live it up in Oregon, the river, California. Yeah! Run it!

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Big up, the name is Winstrong, aka Soul Rebel, you know? New album coming out, Eye of the Storm. I want you to big up all the upcoming artists, you know? You don't know how to go already. The new artists, it's about time right now. Yes. We give thanks for life, you know? Masagana.

Yes. Right now, we got to move things along quickly. So we're going to do one called Stand Firm. Anybody know Stand Firm? Yeah.

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And before we get into it, I want to let y'all know that right here on Reggae on the River, I'm dropping my debut album right now after we play at the merch booth. It will be available. I can sign them and everything. So bless up. I want to thank each and every one of you guys. Each and every one of you guys for making this possible, because it's a dream of mine for a long, long, long time, right? Give thanks. 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
2: Give it up.
1: And big up to all the volunteers and everybody.
2: Give it up. Give it up. Enough respect. Enough respect. 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Respect the youth. 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Ishi Doobie. Ishi Doobie. 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Yeah? 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The Rasta man is there, because Selassie I is everywhere. 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

0: Keep them tight, yo. 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Yo, Soundman, if Soundman, you out there, let me get more keys in the drum monitor, please. More keys in the drum monitor. 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All the ladies, make some noise. 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

0: 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That's like almost like the Encounters, Close Encounters, Close Encounters. 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
1: Thank you. 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We got some more music.
2: How's that? 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Okay, can we get a little bit in the drum fill and the drum player mic a little bit?

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1: 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Beat on the percussion, is that what you said? Here's your child.
0: Next choice, you got that one.
1: What else do you need? The dingy?
0: That's good on that one. Oh, the dingy drum.
1: Dingy?
0: Excellent. And whatever the other one is.
1: The boom. It's the low, the big boom. Give me some bottom on that, Lauren. Thunder.
0: Very good. Thank you very much.
1: All right, we're good. Yeah, can we get a roll across the toms?
2: Lauren, you getting those toms?
0: Yes, sir.
2: All right, can we get that timbale real quick? Lauren, you getting that timbale?
0: Yes, sir.
2: All right. Are we all lined up?
0: I'm ready to go.
2: All right, let's do a quick 2 minutes, and then we'll get you guys in your dressing room. All right, stage right keys. All right, we got the last horn player coming up on stage right now, so let's do this.

0: we good?
1: Yes, yes. If you like what you heard right there, we got Ishii Doobie and Masagana. 1 o'clock. Don't miss it.
2: Thank you. That's all about it. Yeah.

0: I think the engine's stalling out on me.
1: Yeah, that don't sound right.
0: Dang, got a lot more miles to go.
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0: put me in our little wedge right at the, what do we call that area anyway? The little one out there? Yeah. What do we call that? Pedestal, I think we call it. Good idea. Next year on our little pedestal like that, we should put the speakers.
1: I was actually trying to ask him if we could, you know, if there's some way we could build up another platform to give them that whole space.
0: And in front, have a monitor in front.
1: Have a pair on the outside.
0: Yeah.
1: That'd be great.
0: Or put them in the floor.

0: Yeah. Yeah. Yes, I. We say greetings in the name of the Most High, His Imperial Majesty, Emperor Haile Selassie I, the First, Jah Rastafari, ever living, ever faithful, ever sure, every time. Reggae rising, you ready to rise up? Day three, it's the Trinity. Now, normally we call it, most people call it the Sabbath, but we know the seventh day is the Sabbath day. That means Saturday. So this is the first day of the week, the first day of the rest of our lives, the third day of Reggae Rising. It's the first day you're going to get up and give some mad love for a strictly headliner day today. All the artists that you'll see on stage here, Reggae Rising Day, strictly headliners. Are you ready? First thing I'd like to say is, thanks to each and every one. We give thanks to all the people who come out to support Reggae Rising and make this the world's greatest reggae festival. There's bigger reggae festivals. There's different reggae festivals. But there's no better reggae festival in the entire world. And that's because you, the reggae-loving people here, make this the event that it is. History in the making. Every time Reggae Rising, the debut of our new festival, we're guaranteed to be here for many, many, many, many years. When I see the little kids growing up and performing on stage, we'll still be here. Are you ready for some reggae music? Yeah, here at Reggae Rising, we always like to bring up the youth and the next generation of musicians from Northern California, because this is a place where cultures collide, and reggae music is an amalgamation of musics from all over the world. And these days, it's not where you're from, it's how you live and what you say. And this next artist is a brethren who really lives what he sings about. His message is the liberty that he lives every day. It's not just an on-stage thing. This is a 24/7, 365, coming all the way from India, raised right here in Northern California. Are you ready for some reggae music? His brand new album is called Lion Camp, be dropping in September. The sneak preview is available at the merchandise booth, featuring guest artists like the entire Lions Camp crew, Apostle, Capleton, and many more. It's from the fruits to the roots. Are you ready to rise up, Gideon soldiers? Please meet and greet the Masagana band and the one and only Ishe Dube.
1: Greetings in the name of His Imperial Majesty, Haile Selassie.

0: Okay, ladies and gentlemen, about to bring onto the stage a very close friend of mine, a wicked artist. Together we have started a collaboration of artists called Lion Camp.
1: Yeah, Reggae Rising, what do you say for Ishi Dubi and the Mighty Master Ghana Band?
0: Welcome Jason to the stage, y'all. Jason, tune called Lion Camp, kick it off.

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Masakana, rhythm track.

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But it's also for the fellas. 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

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Yeah, yeah. 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

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Make a noise.

0: Yeah, people! Are you feeling reggae rising? Hey! Hey, hold on, hold on, hold on. If you love reggae music, let me hear you say, yeah! Say, whoa! Hey, we have more coming, you don't know. Are you ready for Ishi Dube? You want more for Ishi? Hey, side of here. More Ishi Dube? You don't know. Rock up.
1: Yes, Papa Wastik. One more for y'all. This one was wrote, yo. This one was written especially for this event right here. Because we all know that working together is not always easy. This tune is called Unification. And I hope to bring people together with this tune. You know what I'm saying? Run it!

Reggae Rising, what do you say? Ishii Dube! And the Masagana Band, local crew right here, Reggae Rising. One more time, lift it up. Rising up. Masagana Band and Ishii Dube! Crucial, crucial. Ishii's brand new album, Lion Camp, will be released in September. It's available right now over at the merchandise booth, the promo copies of it. It's going to have a bunch of big artists on it, the entire Lion's Camp crew, including Apostle and Capleton. One more time, from the fruits to the roots, with a tribute and levitation to Rod Deal and the Ideals. This is local Humboldt County business. What do you say, Ishii Dube? What do you say, Ishii Dube? What do you say, Ishii Dube? Crucial Helicopter Remix. And what about Jason, the special guest star on the album, Jason, coming from the Lion's Camp crew. Can I get a nice round of applause for him on Jason? Respect. Jason's latest album is called Heights of Lights. We have the real copy right here. Who wants one? Who? Who wants one? Who wants another? I love this stuff. Who wants one? Flying high. One more. Who wants it? Right, center, left. Who wants it? That's Jason's latest album, Heights of Lights. It's got all the big superstars from Jamaica on it, including Yami Bolo, one of my favorite singers in Iration. Jason's Heights of Lights record. Thanks for being the greatest reggae audience in the world. Here we are at Reze Rising. This is the highest manifestation of reggae festival in Jazz Iration. No other reggae festival in the world can touch this one for one reason. Well, many reasons, but one of the main ones is we're in Humboldt County. And you know, when you talk to your plants, whether it be your herb tree or your house plants, you know how things just grow so much better when you sing and play music to the plants. Well, imagine these beautiful redwood trees in this sacred gathering space. We've been here for so many years. These are the healthiest redwood trees in the world because they're getting the best music in Iration. So can I hear from Mother Nature, who's providing such a beautiful sacred ground for all of us to gather and dwell within every time? Because from Mother Nature comes Father Rastafari Haile Selassie I, Jah bless. Many artists save their releases to release them right here at Reggae Rising every year. And so some of the greatest artists in the world hold their release back so they can drop it on the people. I'd like to tell you about another great release from one of the Rastafari elders from long time from Jamaica, doing his works in California for years, Mr. Wadi Gad, one of the greatest drummers in reggae music. He's dropped his album. Release date was yesterday. The new album is called Prophecy, also available over there at the merchandise tent. Day three, how you feeling? This has been one of the greatest weekends of my life. Every time I say that, every year, and it just gets better and better and better and better. We are the reggae family. We're the family that's going to make a difference. We don't just take what we got from today. We come to give more than we take. And we receive all of our blessings with honor and joy and respect and responsibility to continue to spread this love, not just today and not just tomorrow, but next June when you're thinking about Reggae Rising again. Remember to carry this vibe with us and keep spreading that love and spread the joy to all the children all over the world, because there's a lot of people that would really love to be here, right now, and those folks can't be with us, so let's all put them in our minds and send them a meditation and include all of our friends and family worldwide and some of the friends and family who are actually in person here at Reggae Rising. We've got people from all over the Caribbean. Any Jamaicans in the house? No Jamaicans in the house. Only on stage. No Jamaicans in the crowd. You're from Yard, man. Put your hand in the air, Rasta. What kind of thing that man? Japanese crew, are you in the house? People from Japan. Hawaii crew, are you in the house? Virgin Islands Massive, are you dead there? What about the European crew? Anybody from Africa, North, South Africa, Morocco? Central America, South America, Guyana, Costa Rica, Mexico. East Africa, Kenya, Tanzania. Yeah, man, this is a worldwide thing. People come from all over the world to be here at Reggae Rising. And all you local folks right here in Humboldt County, you must be so stoked and so blessed to know that people want to travel all over the world just to come to where you live. You're truly blessed people. What about the New York crew? Florida, Ohio, Colorado, Wyoming, Utah, Oregon Massive, Washington, Canada. Worldwide, man. Reggae Rising's an international thing.
Couple more quick announcements. We want to big up, what do you think of the stage and lights and sound this year? Last night I thought Robbie Shakespeare was like elevating and levitating off the stage with that sick ass starry background, and the drum and bass was just blowing my mind. I was out there with you people. I was like, whoa, this is what I came here for. That was sick last night. Sly and Robbie, hour and 45 minutes of drum and bass. You love that, right? That was history in the making right there. We're super blessed to have that. And we're sorry to announce that Horace Andy had visa difficulties and couldn't be here last night. But when one thing's gone, the next one come. We got an hour and a half of Sly and Robbie drum and bass. That was worth more than gold. So it sounds great here and looks great. So we want to big up Production Logic Sound Company for making it sound so nice. We also want to big up for the lighting and stage, Clear Light and Pacific Coast Stage and Lighting. And the stage crew, the production stage crew here, Universal Balance Production. Let's give them a nice round of applause, y'all. They make it look and sound and feel so sweet. Come on, a nice round of applause for the people they are, man. Sound crew extraordinaire. We want to big up a few more people here. We want to big up all the food vendors and remind everyone that a percentage of the profits from the food booths here go to nonprofit organizations. So we're doing the best that we can here at Reggae Rising to share the wealth with the underprivileged and the needy. So we've livicated a portion of all of the proceeds from the food booths going to local nonprofit organizations. So let's big them up, all the nonprofits that make Reggae Rising real community. And our international crafts booths, vendors from all over the world, people making stuff here in China and Indonesia and Africa and Jamaica and all over the world, making them especially for this festival to come and make this the world's greatest reggae festival. And the thing that makes this the world's greatest reggae festival is not only the world's greatest music, but the world's greatest audience for reggae music. Last night, that singing for Morgan Heritage was one of the best things I've ever heard in my life from a crowd sing-along. Respect to you guys. That was truly epic. Right about now, we're giving mad love to the DJ Throne. We give the man Selector Prime massive respect for the High Altitude Club last night. And the man you can't see is he built this whole concept of the dance hall and the After Hours High Altitude Club. From right here in Humboldt County, can I hear a nice round of applause for the DJ, Mr. Sound Man, giving full volume, high grade sound and Selector Prime. Beautiful. Yeah, where's the DJ? Play a little song for me. Reggae Rising! Reggae Rising, how you feeling? How about some love for the high-grade sound massive from right here in Humboldt, California? High ground sound, wicked. Yes, man. Today is Sunday, day three, Reggae Rising. We're lifting up the vibes higher and higher and higher. Strictly headliners today at Reggae Rising. Are you ready? Strictly headliners today at Reggae Rising. Are you ready? It's star time, show time. Right here, Reggae Rising. You don't have to go to Jamaica. We bring Jamaica right here to you, main stage, Reggae Rising. Right about now from Kingston, Jamaica. I want you to give them a nice round of applause. Mad love, you guys. From Kingston, Jamaica, the Y2K band. Come on, y'all. Big them up, big them up, big them up, big them up, big them up.

to the island of land of wood and water. Are you ready? Yes, man. A veteran for more than 25 years in the music industry. He's an artist, a producer, an arranger, fully in control of his entire career through his Pot of Gold label and production company. This is a man who's on a mission to spread the goodness of reggae music. Anybody remember the Crown Prince of reggae music? Who knows the Crown Prince of reggae music? Dennis Emmanuel Brown. Who remembers D. Brown, y'all? Yeah, man, well, this man has done plenty of works with the Crown Prince of reggae music, and he's here today to bring you some of the greatest songs ever from the Crown Prince. This man's latest single is called Come to Jamaica. I want everybody at Reggae Rising to stand up. Everybody, stand up in the parachute. Stand up, can you hear me? Can you hear me? Everybody, please stand up. Stand up, everybody at Reggae Rising, stand up. Give this man a standing ovation. He's trying to get to Reggae Rising for many years to fight back because he's a winner. So Reggae Rising, pull it up, stand up, give the man a standing ovation for the veteran, Richie Stevens!

Yeah! Reggae Rising, are you ready? You know, we're coming in from Jamaica where it's 90 degrees in the shades just to come lay in the good reggae music on you. If you're ready, let me hear you. See you! Mr. Music, please play!

Yeah! Now we're gonna do a tune from the past, from way back, you know. Richie Stevens been around for a long time. All the people been to Jamaica before, let me hear you. All right, and all the ones who'd love to come, welcome when you're there. Mr. Music, please play.

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How you feeling in the sun? 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
1: 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It is such a pleasure to be here with you guys to celebrate. Okay, Aloha's graduation. Congratulations. We are Masagana. Give it up for Ishi Dube, who tore up the last set. Yeah. Such a pleasure to be here. So we're going to play another set for y'all. Please feel free to get up and dance, clap, move around.
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3: Alright.
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Yeah.

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That's right. 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
1: 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We're waiting a little.

0: 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We got the feeling.
1: You got the fat collar right now,
2: Paul.
3: That's the way.
2: Exactly.
3: You want this P-I-M-P?
2: So you got that
3: recording
2: on there?
3: Do you want this P-I-M-P?
4: Is that recorded?
3: Hell yeah, that shit was on tape. Record everything.
5: That's, cool. Sweet.
6: That's something
5: like
6: that definitely built
3: on.
2: Dude,
3: pick up your block,
2: you
3: man.
2: Out? What was that email of lyrics you sent out?
3: Hey, those things cost
0: I forgot to bring them.
2: Okay.
0: Just some stuff that.
2: It looked cool to me, but
0: pop my collar. Can I just pop my collar?
2: Classic reggae track.
0: Oh,

0: too far out there. Come back to me.
1: Joe's got the mass appeal.
2: Come back to me. Come back to me.
0: I don't know why I'm not feeling that one like as much. I just, am I allowed to not feel the one? Am I allowed to not feel one it's just as much as another
3: it
0: one?
3: It has a cool sound. That song, like, I think it needs to have. It's like, it needs to have some
1: gumption behind it.
3: Changes.
1: That lyrics.
3: That one.
0: Yeah. That too, but
1: does not,
0: what kind of style of music is that? What would you call that?
2: Sing-song.
0: Electronic.
2: Sing-song.
0: Okay.
3: That's what we do now, Mo.
0: Is that what that is? Okay.
3: We do only electronic.
1: This is the
0: am I allowed to not feel one?
3: Especially when they're as, like, you know, linear as that one, and it's like every beat is.
1: Dude, we flow that song for like 45 minutes at a time.
3: Yeah, but we're like 45 minutes at a time.
4: I need to work it out. I need to work it out.
3: So it's a little different for us.
4: It's not necessary.
1: That's coming like, that's the $6 million man you can't refuse. That's what we should be busting. That shit, I'm like, you can't reveal me. Cause I'm coming out starting with a $6 million man.
4: I hate when I have to like listen to you. Sorry, sometimes.
3: Wow.
4: You're hurting me, man. You're hurting me.
1: I'm telling you.
4: You're hurting me.
1: That's the song.
3: I like
4: why
3: that
4: can't
3: song,
4: we do something different? Why can't we do new? Something fresh and new.
3: Right away,
4: the electronic.
1: In that $6 million.
4: That's my God.
1: $10 million man.
2: $10 million.
4: What
2: was that last little bass riff? How'd it go?
3: Which one? That song you
1: played. That shit was sounding sick, man.
2: It's a pure dancehall track. It's not a rap track. It's pure dancehall. That's what it has to be on it. It's like, it's a constant hype. Like, it just takes working it lyrically. It's, if you're not feeling it,
1: it's in that exercise.
2: Because it's not your style. It's totally not your style.
4: Yeah, you know, like I said.
1: You're just not feeling it right now.
4: Let me work it out. I need to work it out. I can't just hit it right now. And I'm looking at you guys, and you guys like, Jaber's like, pop. And,
1: yeah.
4: And, Zeno's like, ah. And fucking K-Star's like, ah. And I'm sitting here like, I look at these guys, and like, these guys are like, and they look over at me, and they're like,
2: That's a pretty accurate description you're all.
4: And I'm like, it ain't. I'm looking at them, I'm like, and Marco's like, you know, like, and I go like,
2: yeah, I mean, musically, it's a
4: and then I point, you know, and Jaber like, and Cino's like, you know, fucking it. K-Star, you know, he's like, oh my God, oh.
2: I know,
4: oh,
2: God.
4: Oh, shit.
2: Oh, that's what I'm saying.
4: My God, oh.
2: Oh, you got to feel oh,
4: you know,
2: I'm
4: like, this can't be that fucking good.
2: K-Star's
4: and then we end, and Cino's like, you know what, maybe we need a change. Cino's like, K-Star's like, no, no change. No, we don't need a change, you know? I'm like, God damn, man.
3: I'm trying to do something for you, man.
4: What are you thinking about?
3: You
4: I mean, what should my lyrics be about?
3: What are you thinking about?
2: Hey, Mo, you said they were out there, come back. That's out there lyrics, you know, like,
4: I know that shit
1: blows your mind, but we gotta move forward.
2: Purple Kangaroos.
4: give me your perspective. We're going to let that one sink in.
3: I can see, I can totally tell that. No, you're right. It's not a rap track, it ain't a funk track. I can think of
1: it's an Ellie exercise track.
3: Whoa, dude. You're not recording over our gang, are you?

0: can't tell.
1: I think it's called Message of Love. I don't know.
0: Message of Love.
1: So at the beginning.
0: Okay.
1: Creaky's going to do his thing. And then the guy comes in. When I was a youth, my granny looked at me. When I was a youth, my grandma with me.

0: Yeah. I don't know about you guys. I don't know about you guys. A weird sense of humor. Weird sense of humor.
1: We got some.
0: What do we got? What do we got? Let's make something up right now. Let's.
2: What do we got?
0: Damn, he's like.
1: We got that.
0: What's that?
1: We got that.
0: What's that called?

0: juxtaposition.
1: There's a lot of different energies in here tonight. Just want to recognize everybody tonight, you know.
0: Come on, Tom, keep this steady.
1: Everybody's welcome.
0: Light your cheer flame there.
2: You gotta
0: give me some time.
3: You're in a struggle with the fucking
0: cup. I know, you don't have to stand on the phone.
4: Focus yourself, son.
1: Dancing foam, just let the bro.

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0: We got it on tape, right, at least?
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0: That was sick, man. That was a sick style.
2: That was a sick style. If I could get something on that shit, that was sick.
1: It's like a good style for the album, not live.
0: Definitely.
1: Live.

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0: 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You know what I'm gonna do.
1: Sorry, I'm super uninspired by this rhythm. Super
0: over. You know what I'm gonna do. Right up the rhythm. Where we at?
2: Limited taste should suggest a rhythm.
3: Well, that rhythm actually changed to like one chapter a day.
0: One chapter a day.
3: And it kicked like something else to be like.

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0: not like a common hip hop one or a rock and roll pop hip one? More like a hip, just a straight boom.
1: My genres aren't defined.
0: Boom, you know, something just.
1: That sounds like a reggae beatbox.
0: No, well. You know what I'm saying?
1: Influences of reggae there.
0: It's always going to be influences of everything. That's what I'm talking about. But you know what I'm saying? I'm just saying something
1: straight up
0: more dirty, just not any skanking.
1: How about like.
0: Wow, that was dope. That's exactly what I meant.
1: Let's just pull something out of the house.
0: That's what I was saying. Yeah, exactly. Like, that's my key. All right, thanks, dude.
1: Blues. You play the blues, man. Blues Foundation.

0: I think I'm doing it.
1: Sorry, dude.
0: I'm out.
2: Chambers. Ow, quad.
1: I know, dude. You're hard to deal with on the mic. I'm telling you, man. I'm hard to deal with by myself. And then you're like, you know what I mean?
2: Jesus, I'm just singing what I'm inspired by.
1: I know. Yeah.
0: We got a vocalist. We need a keyboard.
1: You know, just give me the phone. You feel it right there?
0: He's already over the drums. I want it raw. Just drums and bass.
1: Don't give up, Colin. Just play me just one. Me and you, Cino. It's just me and you, man.
3: What was that thing we played that's on our website?
1: What was that?
3: I don't know either. It's all rhythmic.
1: I haven't hit the website in a while. Was it me and you? Or was it you and somebody else?
3: It was Jay and I.
1: I wasn't even involved. How the hell am I supposed to know?
3: No, then you came in here all, oh, I like that. That sounds like hip hop.
1: Oh, that one at the end. Yeah, I like that.
3: That one.
1: Yeah.
3: I'm with you now.
1: I'm with you. Down and down
3: low.
1: Good,
3: bad, and the ugly.
1: Yeah, that's exactly what the fuck it is.
3: It's
1: the good, the bad, ugly.
2: Yeah, that's a good one. You gotta record your shit.
3: I don't know what it is. It sounds kind of like that. It goes.
1: That just kind of reminds me like bay, like the bay, like I'm out at night, I'm on the fucking bay, smoking a blunt, the lights are sparkling off the water.

0: like the track you're talking about, and it's ironic because I came up with the beat for that, but I have no idea like what it was.
1: Yeah, it's been a while.
2: It sounds really similar to what we were just doing.
0: Yeah,
2: but it's not it.
0: I know. It's really hard.

0: glass. 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Boom.
1: I'm gonna go. Yes, Carl.
0: Oh, you're gonna go. I know. We know you're gonna go. You got your mic.
1: Likewise. Yes, sir. Blonde, blonde.
2: Good man.
0: I'm from the crew. Yeah. J-U-C-E, they call me. The P-I-N-P. I'm from the crew.
1: No
0: J-U-C-E, they call me.
1: No
0: did we supposed to have one?

0: call him JB. Because he's licking the clitty. And he's in it for the J-U-A-B. They call him JB.
1: Don't hesitate to backhander.
0: Back to Anna B.
1: She call me the clit commander. I'll go down under in the bush with my camo. 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
0: You know I got ammo.

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0: nuts. 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Just chillin'. 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
1: I recorded.
0: No, I performed.

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Riding on the rhythm, yes, I'm gonna give them a little style, they're gonna feel them. The lyrics just keep on coming, just like they were a gun, machine gun, automatic. 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You gotta have it when I'm riding on the set. It's hard to forget all the ladies get wet. We on the set. I said it's Mr. Burns and Mr. Wern. I hear my song.

Call me Thomas Hearns, but not before he went down, when he was the king of the town, D-Town, you know what I'm talking about. I'm making all the ladies scream and shout, got a right, and then a left. Every time, you know I am the best, they call me a chill with a bulletproof vest.

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Mr. Burns, Mr. Burns. Mr. Burn and Mr. Earns. 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

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They call me Mr. Earns, they call him Big Worm, aka Mr. Burns. 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

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And they call him Big Worm. 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

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No doubt when the Mochill and the IPA's in the area. It's no doubt when the Steelhead, is in the area. 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

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What do you got for me? Oh, what are we singing? What were we singing? What were we singing before? Okay, here we go. One, two, step on the scene. Kill it, put them out to rest. 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Spin the rhythm that I like the best. 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Yeah.

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Expect nothing less. 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

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I just wanna get the people in the rage. I just say out here when I got the vibe in the rage. I don't know. 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

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There's something that's gonna impress. A juice impress. 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Nothing less. 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A bulletproof vest. You know that is the best. When I'm on stage, I just wanna let it out. A little feel the people, make them shout. 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

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I keep it coming, and you know I'm never running from a flow. 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

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Is it fortune or fame? 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Many a call, only few were chosen. Can't half step, cause the game's explosion. A complete surrender, got to represent. New breed of artists with a new president. 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Representing the ghetto youth of this nation. We're gonna give them a little inspiration.

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0: 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Just. 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You know I never vex. You better run a check if you wanna step to the C-H-I-L-L. I make the beats well with the lyrical style. You know it's so versatile. Wicked and wild on the cut. You can't taste me, and you know it's just like an avalanche falling. Yes, y'all. You know I got the booty calling. I just wanna make it tight. That's how I do it in this coming out tonight. Earthquake shaking, keeping it raking, keep it coming, and you know a spawn taking. Just wanna fry you like bacon. I got the shaking.
1: Is this a program beat?
0: Chicken out. That's how I do it, make you scream and shout. Just let me get my thoughts off. I'm never soft. I'm the lost coach. You know I keep the mace most.
1: Sure
0: I keep
1: beat?
0: It flow. Every
1: sure
0: time I rock, don't just
1: beat?
0: Kill the fucking beat and walk out of the shot. Cause I can fucking make this fucking shoddy pop. If you don't come back and make the fucking beat drop. The bomb. It's just like it's heaven. That's how I do it, and you know I gotta have it. Just like a raven up in the night, I take flight, and I don't fuck with dykes unless they give me a fast show. Cause they call me the chill mo, P-I-M-B, from the J-U-C-E. The shit is so tight, I keep it coming wicked white. Aye, fire. Every time fire and forget, I keep coming, rambling, and you know I'm gambling. I took 8th place, the other fucking Nizzy. It wasn't fucking Mikey, but I call it the Fat Cherry. Heights, I take it, Jaites, it's a Monday night. You know I show you right.
1: What's that, like a $40
0: buy? I'm a poker star, but they just don't know it.
1: What happened to, I don't even know
0: the money. Call me the Mac villain poet.
1: I'll leave you alone on the mic.
0: I'm on my way, don't fucking wet. I'm trying to talk and rhyme in it.
1: Alright, what happens?
0: I was on a phone.

Yeah, all right. All right, everybody. 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Little did I know it was from the inner sight. I'm not polite, but the rugged freedom fight. A revolution.

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Yeah. 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

y'all. 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

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We're the Juice Crew. 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There.